0: 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They'll be so lonely they could die.
1: Muchos descubrieron el rock and roll entonces con esa canción, con Heartbreak Hotel de Elvis en el 56. Otros, en 1955, descubrieron el rock and roll con este tema.
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10 Cadillacs, a diamond mill, 10 suits of clothes to dress to kill, a 10 room house,

100 bands with chorus girls. 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Then

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